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1: 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Michaela Gerber, Cuba, 1994 Chevrolet truck, 2027, negative 29.
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0: 721 St. Tom J1. 721. 9 Adam Frank, Frank 04. Again, 9 Adam Frank, Frank 04.
1: 9 Adam Frank, Frank 04. Carl. Carl Wyrick, Leesburg, 1999 Chevrolet truck, 2027, negative 29.
0: 10-4.
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0: Foxtrot, Crawford House, one respond, 5827 Highway Double K King, grade 45-year-old male, psychiatric. Law enforcement not on scene, scene is not secure. North Crawford House, one respond, 5827 Highway Double K King, grade 45-year-old male, psychiatric. Law enforcement not on scene, scene is not secure. How about 2019 Kendall 454?
1: Go ahead. 1022-5827 Highway Double K King for a psychiatric issue. Be a 40-year-old male causing self-harm. Has been off his medication. Recently got the medication filled today. Reporting party advised does have history of mental health issues. Possibly has a black eye. Be located in the living room of the center.
2: 10-4-6.
1: 10-4-2020, reporting party advised, but no concerns.

0: 36-37.
1: Bobby.
0: 36-37, responding to 2021, you're not 5827, have a double K King, call him and bring Crumpus crisis line. We're now on the line with the mother of the patient, but it's a 45-year-old male, altered mental status, appears to be banging his head. They said he does have a mental health diagnosis, possibly schizophrenia, is not medicated. No weapons involved, no access to weapons. Might still be located in the living room, law enforcement syndrome.

0: Echo, 721. Go ahead. Information we received at 821 at Crimson Sun, about a 1046, that's blocking the roadway. The westbound East Highway 8 between Still City Limits and Highway Double T Tom. They're going to be in the curve blocking traffic. They have a driver en route from Cuba. Would you like for us to check the state and see if they have a unit close or still for traffic system?
1: Kind of figured you could try Dovo, and if they're available, then try state.
0: Network, take on 403. 1020 to the area of East Highway 8, be westbound between Highway Double T Tom and the city limits, be at 1046 in the roadway, be in the curve for Highway Double T Tom. Chris and Sons is route from Cuba, however the vehicle is blocking traffic.
1: 10-4, do we have the vehicle to east or westbound?
0: Westbound.
1: 10, I'll be 76 momentarily.
0: 10-4.
2: 718, CENTCOM, I'll be 76 from Cuba.

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I'm 76 now. 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

0: right now. 721, 713. Air 21. In reference to the psychiatric assault, this is going to be 1087J2. This is a violent first entry for assault, second degree, negative 29. 10-4, what's the name?
1: On 428 Walnut Street, Bourbon, near the cause of Oak Street for a 30-year-old female. Persistent vomiting, possible dehydration. Patient is 25 weeks pregnant. North Crawford House 2, respond 428 Walnut Street for a 30-year-old female. Persistent vomiting, possible dehydration. Patient is 25 weeks pregnant. Time out 2029, can you all 454?

0: 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Airport 2030.
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0: Responding.
1: 3627 responding, 2031 here, Rocket 428 Walnut Street, serving air squad to Oak Street for a 30-year-old female. Advised she's had persistent vomiting. Has been unable to keep anything down. She is 25 weeks pregnant, has not been diagnosed with HG, has no contractions or any other pregnancy concerns. She is just unable to drive herself to the hospital in her condition.

0: 351 St. John. 351. As of right now, you have 48 and 45 no response to that address.
1: The address on here?
0: 10-3.
1: 10-4. Down 345, 348.
0: Go ahead.
1: 1001 Fair Avenue, being referenced to a stolen, possible stolen gun located there from Rolla PD.
0: Clear up.
1: 351.
0: The victim is there at the house, possible service going on.
1: That's clear. Helpful. Copy of possible disturbance. Take out 345, 348. Were you here on that part? We're giving them a 21 to get present.
0: Clear.
1: 340 clear.
0: Unknown location of firearm, unknown subject,
1: 348, 345, 348 clear.
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3: Down the hill to the right, that individual possibly there.
4: 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I'll just take your bike up to the door.
3: 10-4, I don't have any vehicle description on the victim at this time.
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0: 348.
4: Boy Henry 5, William 3 Edwards, Boy Henry 5, William 3 Edwards. Another party is going to be in a vehicle over at the apartment. I'll give a better description. 3435 is going to be a dark blue car.
5: Outside of 903, that stated the blue car left right prior to my arrival. She thinks maybe it went down McCormick. I'm going to go check down McCormick, see if I can locate it. 10-4,
1: St. Cobb, 721.
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0: Network.
1: I checked down to the bottom of the city burn pile, unable to locate.
0: 10-4. I'm 345, how patrol was en route. Can they disregard or would you like for me to continue?
1: I'm here with them.
0: 10-4.
2: 3657.
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0: Air out to 30 Baptist, 1.
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0: 345-348. 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
1: I'm working on it right now.

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1: State's going to, for the time being, check it down, the county part of McCormick Road.
0: 10-4-20-46, are you on 348, 10-8 remaining?
1: I'm remaining mobile right now. I believe 348 is still 10-6 open.
0: 10-4.

348, 345. It's a blue car, not sure of the make, but it's going to have a front bumper damage.

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1: 3657,
0: medical alarm, automated department, Quebec, Bernice, to Department 1 in Bourbon. As the alarm was shut off, they haven't been able to make contact with anybody on the scene. Have history with a 93-year-old female at this address. We'll attempt contact.
1: That's there, we'll get her out, but then send the ETA.
0: That's clear.

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1: Airport, with you, they have Steve Lopez, this is him. .45-48, whenever you get a chance, give me a 21.
0: SINCOM 403, 718 status.
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1: 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I'll be 10-8, I'll be keeping an eye out for the vehicle.
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1: Perfect.
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0: 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She had no emergency. I advise her to speak with the company about potentially getting a new tender.
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0: 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Tom George 429 Lincoln. Tom George 429 Lincoln.
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Two, Nettles, Robert, and Daniel. David, 2001-05-31. 2001-05-31. 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
0: I'm going to be out with a vehicle on West Springfield Road. The investigative. Zebra Edward 9, King 1 Lincoln. Zebra Edward 9, King 1 Lincoln.
1: Zebra Edward 9, King 1 Lincoln. Anthony and Alston, St. Clair, 2008, Ford Pastor, 2026, negative way 9.
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0: To be 10A. Unknown who to contact, but there is a 24 or 20 mile per hour sign laying on the side of West Springfield Road. Believe that they had hit it. They said they were just checking out to make sure that it wasn't hit or was available for taking.
1: 10-4.
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0: 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Edward Mary Zero, Charles to Tom.
1: Edward Mary Zero, Charles to Tom, returns to John Brown to the Celtics Pontiac passenger. Expired March of 26, negative 29.

0: 216 is OS, J1, be on intersection of Highway 8 and Highway 11 Mary.
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13, say hi, Sky 2-2. 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Last name is Danny Brown, Thomas Spelling, first name is Johnny, John Ocean, Henry, Nora, Nora, Edward, not Edward, Young, Melby L for Lee, date of birth 1952, 0518, 1952, 0518, White Mountain, Missouri.

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1: Tent 4. Can you page up a second subject for me?
0: Tent 3, good.
1: Last name is going to be Wigger. William Edward George, Edward Robert. First name will be Jessica. John Edward Simpson, Ida, Charles Adam. Date of birth will be 01, 1981, 01, 08, 1981, 01, 08.

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now, 403. 403. The shooter reported a stray dog, black and white, with a collar, the gas pumps at mobile. 10-1. 718-403. 403. I just left the mobile. There's a white passenger vehicle parked in front of the

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I also contacted 418 Heathen.

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0: 13 again. 7-13. Mia with 1046 vehicle on I-44 westbound on marker 216, over 8.
1: Do you have vehicle description for J1?
0: 10-3, J1B, Edward Lincoln 0, Young 2, Tom. Edward Lincoln 0, Young 2, Tom.
1: Edward Lincoln 0, Young 2, Tom. Michael Miles Sullivan. 2007 Chrysler Passenger, 2027, negative 29.
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0: 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For a 47-year-old man, possible stroke with facial drippage. 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

0: 39, Yelp 7 Boy, I'm Tracy Harding, Leesburg, 2006 Toyota Passenger, 2028, negative 29.
1: That's clear. If you could have them go outside, we're supposed to be

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1: Ahead for
0: 3657. Reporting parties advising that the duplex is also addressed as 156 Leaner. Being an orange and beige townhouse. Yours will be on the left hand side on Leaner once you turn off East Washington.
1: That's clear.
0: There should be a white car, a black car, and a red minivan in the parking lot.
2: Is on the scene. 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

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Public 39, 10446, Dunwoody Road. 3582, respond to the brush fire. Public 39, 10446, Dunwoody Road. Brush clear. 2 minutes.

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0: 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Information, station EMS to 301, 60s, B-roll female, chest pains, radiating to arm and jaw.
1: 10-4, no response requested.
0: If they do transport, they'll need escort. I don't know what your current location is or what your ETA would be.
1: 10-4, Mars, out of Scoville, I can get closer if they need us.

Civil ambulance respond, Crawford County Sheriff's Office, 212 South 3rd Street for a 64-year-old female, chest pain. Civil ambulance respond, Crawford County Sheriff's Office, 212 South 3rd Street for a 64-year-old female, chest pain, time out 59 after 10 Delta 454.

7. You're out to the Crawford County Sheriff's Office, 212 South 3rd Street, advised a 64-year-old female inmate is chest pain radiating from the chest to the arm, as well as the back and the neck. Advised elevated blood pressure, 160s over 90s. They advised both the Sally Portland.

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I'll be out with the mail out here on West Silver Road. Can you find the closest address or intersection?

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1: 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You can also use that for BNC's response, he was compliant.
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713. 713. Be attention, E2A burglary. No longer in progress. The RP had a similar incident that she called in on the 17th. I've added those notes to the call as well if you'll take a look at it. The address. Edward.

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1: Are we aware if the 96-hour paperwork had been filed?
0: Unknown. The paperwork for that should be at 301 if it was. Possibly upstairs in the red room.
1: 10-4. I'll inquire before you go any further with us.

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I had some notes into the burglar call. You can go ahead and show me tonight. 10-4.

0: count 721. 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I was wanting to know if an officer could give him transport to a gas station to get fuel for the vehicle. Vehicle will be on the shoulder on I-44. Will not be in the roadway.
1: 713, thank you.
0: 713.
1: You show me out at the Woods and K Woods River access area. Vehicle, stand by for J1.
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0: 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Go ahead with your traffic.
1: I had a J1, were you able to copy it at all?
0: Negative.
1: 10-4. Zebra, Edward 4, boy 3 zebra, zebra, Edward 4, boy 3 zebra.
0: Zebra, Edward 4, boy 3 zebra, Patricia Tadlock, Rollins, 2013, Chrysler passenger, 2026, negative 29.

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0: Zebra Edward 4, Boy 3 Zebra, Patricia Tadlock Rolla, 2013 Chrysler Passenger, 2026, negative 29.
1: 10-4. I've got another J1 of the event.
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0: Are you still awaiting the driver?
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1: 8314.
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0: available in Slade for New Haven Fire on a trip down Tuttle Road blockage, Highway KK and Kokelbeck Road, Highway KK and Kokelbeck Road.
1: Show me 10A. Subject's revised, I can't be down here after hours. I'll give you a 21 momentarily for PC response.
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0: That's clear. 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
1: Yes, that's correct.
0: That's clear.

0: 418.
1: 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Was there a closest address given?
0: The caller just advised the intersection and take in Kovalbeck.
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1: We got a total road blockage, requesting MoDOT and a heavy piece of equipment to assist with the removal of the tree.
0: West, clear.

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0: 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Robert Mary 4, Henry 2, Nora.
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Not on file. VIN is associated to a sex offender registry of a Jordan Whitney. Showing compliance. 10-4.

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0: Yes, I do.
1: 13.
0: Amy 10A. The owner of the vehicle, they had just registered the vehicle a week ago. No action.
1: 10-4.

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0: 1022, still 66, Bourbon, 161 North Outer Road for commercial alarm. Alarm company advised they made contact with two subjects on premise and advised the provided incorrect passcode.
1: Simple.

0: 713, pick up. 713. 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Wanda stated that she had just missed put in a number. Go ahead and show me tonight.
1: 10-4-431.

0: 6514 on the scene. One vehicle into a creek on its wheels. Everyone appears to be out. 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
1: That's clear. One vehicle on its wheels. That's clear. 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Everyone appears to be out. 504.

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0: Two patients, minor injuries, 85.7 to continue. All others can disregard.
1: That's clear. Two patients, minor injuries, 8527 to continue. All other units to disregard 506.
0: That's clear.
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0: Franklin County, so it's Eastern 14, and you have traffic.
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1: 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Scene turned over to Highway Patrol, 5514. 8527, service.
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Concord House Point, to a fire 3014-3816-3819 response in the median in the area B207, no armored vehicle collision. One vehicle involved, one patient with injuries. North Carpet House Point, to a fire 3014-3816-3819 response will be in the median near B207. One car was going eastbound. One car in the median, one patient confirmed injuries, turn out 534, schedule 4.4.

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1: 713, we're standing. 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
0: That's Gary Strick here, no further until located 535.

0: 57 responding 53, we had a report of a stolen motor vehicle collision. Reporting party was going eastbound, crashed into the median near the 207. A 23-year-old male, back pain by his no debris, no blockage, should have law enforcement on scene.
1: Yes, I'll take up.

Have them respond, vehicles are being tangled into the wires.

0: Intercom, I have a K2. Good. Gonna be Mail Missouri, Arroyo, Adam Robert Robert, Ocean Young Ocean, first name Jeffrey, John Edward Frank, Frank Robert Edward Young, middle initial A for Alexander, 21st, 2003, 0302, 2003, 0302.
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0: 44, you're up to I-44 eastbound at the 207, or a stellar motor vehicle collision. 2020 Ford Fusion into the median. Chris and Sons in route drive.
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0: I'm 23 at the 206 turnaround. Moving traffic.
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0: 348, 1042, 617, yes, Bob.
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0: You can make note, I made contact with the RBV 21. She advised that the juveniles were between the ages of 10 to 11 years old. No further information. She advised that she was unable to get a good look at him. Also showing 23 the area.
1: 10-4.

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1: 713, 1042, 635 as well.

Ocean Rescue, calling for Merrimack ambulance.

0: Monroe County, 5502 responding.
1: 5502, show you en route. We received one call on this. The reporting party was not involved and not near the area of the crash. He states he thinks he heard one in the area of Highway 00 and Cassidy. We received no other phone calls.
2: 714, thank you. 714. I'm 10-8, unable to locate.
1: 10-4-0-6-42. Responding, were you clear on my scene size up?
2: 714. Four,

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0: 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It's parked kind of weird. If you want to check it out, we don't have time.
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0: Vehicle removed, remaining out. 51 South, check to continue.
1: You can just continue status check.
0: That's clear, thank you.
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Intercom 600. Just coming through the area of the 217 I-44 eastbound for reported animal situation. Reporting 40 advised two medium-sized dogs from our tan and color. Advised they are concerned they will get struck or cause a traffic hazard. They're advising they're in the ditch on the side of the road in the grass.

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1: That was 17.
0: 1022-1439 Argo Road. Reporting party is advising of a theft of cattle actively taking place. Reporting party is advising that she has a subject on the property, staying at the residence, watching it for her while she is out of town. Advised that someone in two pickup trucks with the trailer is actively stealing her cattle.
1: 10-4.

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1: 717.
0: Show me 23.
1: 10-4, also be advised. Reporting party is currently on the line with our office, advising that our son is on the subject and have address of Keith Robinson's on Argo Road. Believe the son is currently out with them in the cattle. We're attempting to locate an address for that subject.
0: 10-4. Go ahead.
2: Are you at the barn or are you at the residence?
0: We're at the residence.
2: 10-4.
0: On the hill.
2: 10-4.
1: Four.

0: 7, I'm sub 14.
1: Go ahead.
0: Be advised, located an address for the Robertson subject. Be in the area of 840 Argo Road. Well, 340 is advising that she believes there's a confrontation occurring between her son and the subjects who stole her cattle and is requesting law enforcement respond.
1: 10-4, I'll be 76 at that location.
0: 10-4.
2: 717, St. Thomas, traffic.
0: 10-4, 27.

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0: Can you have EMS respond to my location?
1: 10-4, can you advise agent chief complaint of patient?
0: Patient's got a cut to their head. He's alert and conscious. Standing up.
1: Unknown age adult, ma'am.
0: So, something St. John, so, 32 years old.
1: That's pleasure, right, 32.

0: Stafford House to respond 1439 Argo Road, across the highway, W Union Highway C Charles. Assist law enforcement. A 40-year-old male, laceration to the head. North Crawford House to respond, the area of Argo Road, cross of Highway W Union and Highway C Charles. Assist law enforcement. A 40-year-old male, laceration to the head, time at 0833 Can Jail 454.
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1: First one's going to be male out of Missouri. Last name Cartwright, Charles Henry Robert Tom, Boyden Robert Ida, George Henry Tom, first name Josh, common spelling, middle initial D for David, 1984-0408, 1984-0408.

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2: They're on scene with subjects from a possible theft. They advise after making contact there was an approximately 42-year-old male that has a laceration to the head. They did advise one detain and one

0: 3627.
1: 3627,
0: go ahead. Be advised, information on the call for address will be the scene of the possible theft. The officers will be out with the subjects further south on Argo Road towards Highway W Union. Show us back to service. Thank you.
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0: 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First name is going to be Colby Charles, Ocean Link of Boy, Young, middle initial D for Dwayne, 2003-0620,

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0: Last name Cartwright, first name Cruz, King Robert Union. King Robert Union, Libra, Billman, Bill Missile, Jaber Johnson. Two thousand nine zero four ten. 2009 0410.

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0: 10-4. 36-27 going in.
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0: 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It'll be near the address of 788 Argo Road. 788 Argo Road.
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1: That's clear, would you like?

0: 17, we've been recontacted by the original reporting party as requesting a 21 while you were out with the subject. Believe that it is her husband attempting to take the cattle. They are currently going through a divorce. Would like to handle it civilly.
1: 10-4.

0: 7-1-3-com. We're trying to get the RPA call going straight to voicemail to get, let her know to turn off the blocking.
1: 7-1-1, send for recontact and advise.

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1: 84-17 on scene, clear to disregard fire. Franklin County 418, are you clear?
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Hang on, 714. Receive a report of CNI driving beyond Highway 19 near the county line, Highway Double C Charles, advising of a red Dodge Ram unable to maintain lane as someone went into the ditch several times, traveling at a slow rate of speed. Step 4946.

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0: 14, Franklin.
1: Hey, 214.
0: We put on the team, 710 will be in route to Blaze 34th and disregard.
1: That's clear, 8214, en route to Buddy's, 8234 in disregard. Franklin County, 8234, are we clear?

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1: 714.
0: We received a report of suspicious activity in the area of 845 DeClue Road. Reporting party is advising there is an abandoned residence next to his residence. That was a black BMW with an elderly male. He's close snooping, and the residence is concerned for the other houses in the area.

0: 14 Alpha from driver.
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0: 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Your patient's going to be located in the dining hall. Our reporting party did state that they'll have someone out there flagging for you.
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Be for a 23-year-old male, sick case. Moncada, Sonoran Respond, 112, Alway Drive, Crest North McLeod, just west of Zach Drive. Be for a 23-year-old male, sick case, time at 11:10 Kane, jail 454.

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1: Sub 4, 11, 15.

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Reference to a fire other call, he's advising he had an RC battery explode. He put the fire out with the water hose on the property, stating that he doesn't know what to do with the damaged battery at this point. 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
1: 10-4, that's subject showing a possible 99. Showing two possible 99 out of Salem PD. Will activate partial state within a 75-mile radius on entry assault. What was damaged to property on 1,000 cash only in the name of the defendant. Yes, social, call in, confirmation, local state emergency.
0: 10-3, stand by.

0: 7, 14, Sangamon, Mile, Shoal, Shoal, when ready.
1: Go ahead.
0: 491-628-018. 491-628-018. Date of birth is 05-03-1967.

0: 714, social does not match either the date of birth when that subject provided date of birth. Return is not on file.
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0: Hi, I'm 714.
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0: Be advised, ran that subject by social, return to revoke. It is showing a possible 99 out of Franklin County. B for traffic violation. Extradite adjoining county, 75 cash only. Sub-14 is also returning on PNC for two counts of possession of 1072. Also showing a violent person injury for assault, resisting arrest.

0: 10-4, and that's confirming social of 491-628-018, correct?
1: 10-3, same date of birth, match. Would you like to confirm?
0: 10-3.
1: 10-4-11-22.

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sorry about this. EMS respond to 942 Highway WW. Be for a 76-year-old female choking. At this time, she is currently conscious and alert and breathing. Still speaking with the reporting party at this time.

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0: city in 50.
1: Another request by your last response, Highway WW, for the city of Zero Kingo, Stokes. By the American.
0: Left clear, 88 to the responding Highway WW, 72-year-old female choking.

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1: 10-4-12-34. 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

Civil ambulance respond 146 Long Spring Road, cross at East Highway 8 for 79-year-old male, fall, non-injury ellipsis. Civil ambulance respond 146 Long Spring Road, cross at East Highway 8, 79-year-old male, fall, non-injury ellipsis, timeout 1245, KNJL 454.

0: down. 4467 is in route.
1: 4467 in route, 1247, you're in route to 146 Long Spring Road, cross of East Highway 8 for 79-year-old male, fall, non-injury, lift assist. However, patient does also currently have disoriented status, history of diabetic issues, and is currently experiencing general weakness. May need assessed for those

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1: 718.
0: I was going to say, let's clear the block and pursue EMS carrier coming to me.
1: 10-4-12-49.

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0: Attaching in a 1-track dwell being for 2968 Oak Hill Road. The reference, a juvenile was possibly not getting proper medication. 1440 is requesting a 21-month disposition.
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1: Zero John 1, Union 300. 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
0: Zero John 1, Union 3, Henry Leslie Turnbull, St. James, on the 1999 Lexus passenger, 25 expiration, negative 29.
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0: 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Hey Richard, on our last name Turnbull. Tom Union Robert North, Boyd Union Lincoln Lincoln, first name Wesley. William Edward Sam Lincoln Edward Young, gonna be the second. Edward 2001 08 08 2001 08 08, my wife.

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16, ground 1016. Adam Frank, Adam 60, I'll be out with a gray Dodge Dakota on Pine and Old 66, in front of People's Bank. Chad Simmons, Bourbon, 2006 Dodge truck, 2028, negative 29.

0: Crawford House 1, respond 8114, Highway Double Z Zebra, cross of Highway F Frank and Highway Double K King for a 56-year-old male chest pain. North Crawford House 1, respond 8114, Highway Double Z Zebra, cross of Highway F Frank and Highway Double K King for a 56-year-old male chest pain, timeout 1402, KNJL 454.
1: White male, last name Simmons, Sam Ida, Mary Mary, Ocean North, Sam.

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1: 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Call did come in third party, they are advising there's a nurse on scene with the patient. They're advising the patient has already taken

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0: Truck Crawford asks to respond 3956 Old 66 in Bourbon Cross of Old Springfield and Grotemeck Lake. Gray 19-year-old female, sick case, kidney pain. Truck Crawford asks to respond 3956 Old 66 in Bourbon Cross of Old Springfield Road and Grotemeck Lake. Gray 19-year-old female, sick case, kidney pain. Timeout 1410 KNJL 454.
1: Ten four, 14, 10.

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For 19-year-old female, sick case, possible kidney issues, patient has conscious, slurred breathing.

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advise the numerics of 8114 ZZ correct. 10-3. That's correct. Can you call the caller back and advise a little bit better directions? We came to the house. It's labeled as 8114 by the lake, however,

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0: Hey, CENTCOM. This is just one big circle drive that all leads back to this house that's abandoned without any cars in the driveway. Can we call the caller back and see if they're home or what the deal is?
1: When reporting party did advise, the best way to get to the patient is follow the driveway around to the right. I'll be located in the bottom level of the residence.
0: Alright, CENTCOM. Listen to me now. We went left, hit the same house. We went back and went to the right to the circle. Went to the same house. So can we call the caller back and see if there's anybody even home? Because we've made contact with the house.
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White female, Missouri, last name Rice, Robert Ida, Charles Edward, first name Danielle, David Adams, Nora, Ida Edward, Lincoln, Lincoln Edward, DOB 1995, 0901, I get a DOR photo to my 21.

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1: And EMS at 8114 Highway Double Z Zebra for patient with chest pain. 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
1: The white male Missouri non-driver, last name because of King, Union Zebra, Union Frank, first name Steven, Sam Tom Edward, Victor Edward Nora, Bill Mitchell, R for Russell, DOB 1993-1105.

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His rear trailer was still in the road.

1070 Harrison Farm Lane in Bourbon. For a citizen's assist. Received a 911 call advising that several minors, juveniles ages between 14 and 17 years old, attempted to get off the river. I believe they had missed their spot to exit floating. They are now located at what they believe to be a cabin. It's showing on mapping at 1070 Harrison Farm.

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0: 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J2 by word of mouth.
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0: the white female, juvenile, intermediate, last name Kaylee, King Adam Young, Lincoln Edward, Ida, George Henry. My apologies, that would be first name. Last name would be Bird, boy Young, Robert David. DOB 2009-0117.
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1: 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I'll be out with him.
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0: 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They advise approximately 5 to 10 minute ETA. They're attempting to locate the driveway. 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
0: 714, be advised, we're receiving a commercial alarm at Capitol Quarry at 2424 Oak Hill Road, showing front door motion. One company is advising no contact with the holder, however, did speak with someone on the premises by the name of Edward Julius. Did not have proper passcode.
1: 10-4, I'll be 1076.

respond 572 Park Street, Bourbon Cross at Boardwalk and Johnson Street for a 49-year-old male chest pain. North Crawford House 2, respond 572 Park Street, cross the Boardwalk Street, Johnson Street for a 49-year-old male chest pain, timeout 1613 KJL 454.

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0: I'll be 1012, J3 times 4, juvenile, 1076, Ozark Outdoors, beginning mileage 145, 500, 145, I'm sorry, correction, 145600, 145600.
1: 718, 1012, times 4, juvenile, 1076, Ozark Outdoors, 145600, 1626.
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0: I located Ozark outdoors on my way out. I turned the juveniles over to him. Show me 10-8. Ending mileage 145600.
1: 10-4, be advised we're also receiving a report of destruction of property that occurred at 2550 Christie Mine Road. Reporting party is advising that gate to the property was ripped off by a teal blue Ford Ranger with a large white feed bag. Bye. Stand by.

0: 7:18, the incident occurred within the last 5 minutes and advised the vehicle is possibly on Christie Mine Road now or further.
1: Ten four, six.
0: 10-4, 16:31.

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0: That's correct, 8427 en route, 1642.
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0: I'll be 23 in the area. I've driven Pinch Road, Highway N, Nora, no sign of Bunkhead. I'll get to you the camera.
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That's clear, thank you, WPS 213.

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0: Attention all Crawford County cars, stand by for 1 ambulance dispatch, stop and hold for domestic assault at a gas grenade. Attention all Crawford County cars, 1 ambulance dispatch, stop and hold for domestic assault third times 2 on an Aaron Truman. Date of birth 1986-0609. On Tuesday's date at approximately 1640 hours, he assaulted two individuals in Owensville and fled the area in a black Ford F-150, possibly 2021 or 2022 model. The temp tag, unknown J1, possibly headed toward Union areas located. Stop and hold and contact Gascogne County Authority, Owensville PD, and be advised the subject is 1097-J1, as well as known to resist. Timeout 1747, Kendo 454.
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2: 17 clear.
3: 718 clear.
4: Clear.
5: 713, 720 clear.
6: 731 clear.
3: 718 clear.
0: 351 was clear.
7: 351 clear.
0: 407, were you clear?
8: 407 and 403 are clear.
0: All Crawford County cars clear, 1748.

0: hang up, 721. 22, the area of White River Road in Perryville, reference a checked well-being. Reporting party advised, there's a woman sitting on the road in a curve, will be before the bridge on the gravel portion from Highway 19, has a dog with her, unknown clothing, description other than possibly wearing a tank top. Did you guys 13 will handle?
1: 10-3, 713, 6, I will handle.
0: 10-4, 1750.

0: on 506 Crestview Street, intersection of Rosewood and Highway PP. For a 34-year-old male, schizophrenic episode, verbally combative, seen as not secure. North Crawford House 1, respond, 506 Crestview Street, intersection of Rosewood and Highway PP. For a psychiatric issue, be a 34-year-old male, schizophrenic episode, verbally combative, law enforcement is not on scene. Time on 1801 KJO 4x4. Correction 348. 1022, 506 Crestview Street, for a psychiatric issue, be a 34-year-old male, schizophrenic episode, being physically aggressive, has shoved his sister to the ground, with HDMS.
1: Good morning.
0: Clear out. Edward.

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1: I believe at this time they are separated, they're just verbally committed.

0: 348, 345, the patient does have a valid first entry known to resist on felony charges.
1: Yes, ma'am.
0: Hey, we're at 1804, responding to 506 Grisby Street, intersecting the Rosewood Highway double D ball for a psychiatric issue. Be a 34-year-old male, schizophrenic episode, was being physically aggressive with people on scene. The subjects are out with subject now. Law enforcement has not advised scene secure.

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1: Temple, can you find the direction of travel, clothing description?
0: He's going to be south on Crestview. He's going to have a blue polo shirt on, shorts.
1: Copy, subject running south on Crestview, blue polo shirt and shorts.
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2: The patient has fled from law enforcement southbound on Crestview, blue polo and shorts, in case you come across them.
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1: 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We're able to copy a little bit better.
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0: Make contact with the Heather subject. 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She's residing at a location on White River Loop. 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
2: A white male in a blue shirt and shorts. I can't tell if it's a blue polo at the intersection of Vine and Rose.
3: 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We're inquiring with law enforcement if you had a head on.
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give an ambulance response to a senior living at 311 North Spring Street for a 61-year-old male, the case. 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Rosary.

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0: 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Three, did you have traffic? Ten one, ten nine.
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0: Wolfshack now, just continue to stage, thank you. 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
1: 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Stand by.
0: 657, subject is returning to the residence for inquiry with law enforcement if they need you to respond. Stay firm.
2: Everyone's declining in that 625.
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0: 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Go ahead, your 57. Law enforcement advised that you can return, so there's declining EMS.
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0: I'm taking a report of a breathing problem, 75 Bruno Lane, intersection Taui double ZZ, right east of Cotton Dot. Will you be able to handle?
1: Affirmative.
0: That's clear. It'll be a 70-year-old female, difficulty breathing, conscious and alert, advised turning pale, difficulty speaking between breaths. Would you like radio tones?
1: Yes, please.
0: That's clear. North Crawford House, want to respond for a breathing problem. 75 Bruno Lane, intersection Highway double ZZ, we're east of Cotton Dot Road. For a 70-year-old female, difficulty breathing, conscious and alert. North Crawford House, want to respond. 75 Bruno Lane, intersection Highway double ZZ, we're east of Cotton Dot Road. For a breathing problem. Be a 70-year-old female, difficulty breathing, conscious and alert. Timeout 1824, KNGO 454.

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0: Reporting parties advising that the subject has not lost consciousness at any point today. It's currently on 5 liters of home oxygen. It does not appear to be helping.
1: That's clear.

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1: information. This will be a mobile home at the end of a very long driveway. 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
0: That's clear. Thank you, sir.

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1: Go ahead.
0: Updated information in reference to that mule's dispatch. Gas can be provided at J1 to 008 John Charles, 8 Edward, 008 John Charles, 8 Edward.
1: County clear.

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0: All cars clear, 1831.

John Carpenter, do you respond? 608 4th Street, apartment 8 in Cuba. For a 93-year-old female, breathing problems. John Carpenter, do you respond? Highland Heights apartment, 608 4th Street, apartment 8 in Cuba. For a 93-year-old female, difficulty breathing. Time out 1835, 10-0454.

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0: 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Just feeling shaky. 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Does use home oxygen of a nighttime. Advised. Oxygen levels were at 87 at the chemical.
1: Okay.

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1: She's on the Adam North Service Road. With a 1046 vehicle. For the Sullivan City limits, me, Zebra Adam Zero, Paul 2 John, Zebra Adam Zero, Paul 2 John.

Zero Adam Zero, call to John William Fitzgerald, Bourbon, 2010 Ford van, expiring December 26, negative 29. 10-4.

0: 713.
1: Seven 713.
0: The driver of the van stated they were just parked there looking at some vehicles for sale. They were advised they can't park there, and